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1: Battle of the sexes.
2: Let's go. Four questions in total. Tori, I've got a question for you about a movie I'm sure you've never seen, and about a drink I'm pretty positive you have had. Let's go and see how we do.
3: Okay. All right. My first question here. This is kind of coincidental and wonderful to me because you shared the music history news that it was on this date that the song Wild Wild West from the critically acclaimed film Wild Wild West number one. And I got to tell you, I'm having like a Willisance over here in terms of his music.
2: Is that the movie he won his Oscar for?
3: Yeah, it must have been it. Yeah, I've been listening to this, Miami, Men in Black. I don't know. I just love that squeaky clean 90s rap lately.
2: Miami. Don't forget Miami.
3: Can never forget Miami or getting jiggy with it. But okay, here's the thing with this song. On the album version of this song, by the way, this album was called Willennium. It came out in 1999. At the beginning of this song, on the album version, there's a bit of an intro. Before the song starts playing, Will Smith is actually talking to someone. He's having a little conversation, asking a question, getting a little exasperated with this person, honestly.
2: Oh.
3: So I want you to tell me, Jay, on the album version of this song, it starts with Will Smith having a little chat with who? Is it Jaden Smith, his son?
2: Oh, Jaden.
3: Is it Salma Hayek? She is in the movie.
2: Right.
3: Or is it Denzel Washington, his longtime buddy? Who's he talking to at the beginning of this song?
2: Well, man, I got to dust off my copy of Willennium.
3: It's so funny.
2: Let me go with probably his son.
3: You're going to say
2: his son. Let me say probably his son. Probably
3: 1999.
2: His son was like, he would have been 4 years old or something.
3: Okay, let's listen. Okay.
4: So, Jaden, look, it's only a couple more records left on the album, man. Like, what you think I should put on now?
5: What?
4: Really? Nah, come on, man. People heard that. I mean, I got some hot records. What should I do next?
5: What?
4: Look, I'm going to just go on. I'm going to pick my own. I'm going to put something else on.
3: And that's how it starts.
2: Well, that's awesome.
3: It starts with him having an argument with his baby, which is so funny to me.
2: Kid loves Wild Wild West almost as much as you do,
3: Tori. I don't know if that's possible.
2: That's very cool.
3: No, you don't want nada. It's so good. Okay.
2: I'm not going to fight you on that. This is a great song.
3: I know.
2: This is a great song.
3: Uh-huh.
2: All right, so I'm going to give you a question, Tori, about a different movie. 1974. It was a huge action flick. I am confident beyond words that you have never seen this movie.
3: Me too, already.
2: I'm going to give you a clip of it. You just have to fill in the blank.
6: Call him a mad vigilante. Call him a hero. He's always on target. Never make a because a always comes true. And you get to love it.
2: Oh, how good is that? It was 1974.
3: Okay.
2: What is the name of that movie?
3: Help me out here.
2: Okay. It was about a guy who was a mild-mannered architect.
3: Okay.
2: He lived in Manhattan. His wife was brutally attacked and murdered. And I need you to tell me, Charles Bronson was the guy in it. It was remade in 2018 or so with Bruce Willis.
3: Okay.
2: But a mild-mannered New York architect snaps.
3: Uh-huh.
2: What is the name of that movie? Came out 50 years ago. Never make a blank, Tori, because this always comes true.
3: I have no idea.
2: No clue?
3: But I'm hearing, like, in it, I heard, like, a D. Like, it starts with a D. Like,
2: it never does.
3: Never make a...
2: You're going to love the title.
3: Never make a dream.
6: Never make a death wish.
3: Oh.
6: Because a death wish always comes true. And you get to love it.
2: That's right.
3: All right.
2: Death wish, Tori.
3: Okay.
2: You never make a death wish.
3: Okay.
2: Because it always comes true. Great flick.
3: Okay.
2: No points for you on that one.
3: No, not even a little bit.
2: Yeah,
3: okay.
2: That's all right.
3: All right. Well,
2: I could have given you multiple choice, but I just wasn't feeling it.
3: Now you wanted me to struggle here,
2: that's
3: and that's
2: right.
3: Fine. That's fine.
2: You had your own death wish there.
3: Okay.
2: All right.
3: My next question here is going to be about cousins. I've got a cousin trivia question for you. Maybe you've got so many that you can't shout them all out. Maybe it's like that one and then that one. And I just love all my cousins.
2: Yeah, my cousin Tony and my other cousin Tony.
3: Yeah, that was very Italian. And that's what we're talking about. There's a lot of Italian cousins. Serbian cousins too. Everybody's Serbian. So here's the thing. I've got a question for you about your genetic makeup and how much you share with your first cousin. Because there's a percentage of your genes that you automatically share with your first cousin. Obviously, as you get into your second cousins and the removed and all that crap, it dilutes. But my question is, what percentage of your genes, your genetics, do you share with your first cousin? And I'll give you multiple choices.
2: Sure,
3: here because
2: we'll take
3: numbers,
2: some.
3: There's a lot of numbers. Is it roughly 12%?
2: 12%, yeah.
3: Is it about 27%?
2: Okay.
3: Or is it 49%?
2: Whoa, 49%.
3: What percentage of your genes are you sharing with your first cousin?
2: That's pretty high. See, I was thinking...
3: I hope you like them.
2: You must, yeah. You're at least part like me.
3: Yeah.
2: It's definitely not the 49. That's too high. Mm. I thought the half would make sense because, like, if it's your mom's kid, you have half your mom's DNA. They have half of their... Let's do, by that logic, it's got to be 12.
3: 12.
2: 12%. You're gonna say 12. Yes.
3: It is roughly 12.5%. Right. Yeah. Right. Yeah. When you have your first cousin once removed, it's 6.25. Second cousin is 3.13. Second cousin removed, 1.5. Anyway.
2: Yeah.
3: You only share about 12% of your DNA. So maybe that's a great thing because you love your cousin. You're like, we're 12% the same. Or maybe you hate your cousin and you're like, hey, thank God we're only 12% the same.
2: I'm glad the 8/9 of me is different than
3: exactly.
2: you.
3: Exactly.
2: That's what you send them on their birthday card.
3: Yeah.
2: All right. So your last question, Tori, can you get a point here? It's going to be a tequila question.
3: Let's go.
2: National Tequila Day.
3: All right.
2: So I'm going to give you a question. This is fun. Maybe you've tried all the different types of tequila. There's a few different varieties. And I'm going to give you this. There's a very cool, it sounds really cool as well. They all sound nice.
3: Of course.
2: But there's a kind of tequila that is actually filtered with activated charcoal.
3: Yeah.
2: And that removes the color and gives it more of like a floral kind of a character to it.
3: Uh-huh.
2: So it's a clear tequila. It's activated charcoal that is the secret ingredient.
3: Yeah.
2: What is it? What type of tequila is it of the following? For this, I'll give you multiple choice.
3: Okay.
2: Is that, would you want to be asking for your Blanco tequila?
3: Blanco.
2: Would it be the Reposado?
3: Mm-hmm.
2: Reposado. Or would it be the Cristalino? Which of those is the filtered through charcoal tequila?
3: Oh.
2: There's like four, I think there's five different official types of tequila.
3: Yeah, I think you're right. I'm going to say... I don't know. I know that there's one type of tequila. Somebody taught me about this, a bartender. You like, traditionally they bury it in the ground and burn it. I'm going to say.
2: That sounds fun.
3: I know, right? It's the Reposado.
2: Reposado.
3: You sang it. Yeah.
2: That might be the one that you bury in the ground.
3: Okay.
2: But to my knowledge, that has nothing to do with charcoal. That's your Cristalino.
3: Oh.
2: Cristalino is always the answer, Tori.
3: Well then what's Añejo? There's a Añejo is a type of.
2: That is.
3: Anyway.
2: Cristalino is actually a type of Añejo.
3: Oh.
2: But then you do the charcoal thing. It does not. We don't want to go down that rabbit
3: hole. Whatever.
2: Let's bury it and burn it. The boys win, I think. We'll try harder tomorrow.
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4: I'm streaming that all day.

Well, hey, hello. It is, oh my gosh, Tuesday. I was going to say Wednesday. It is Tuesday, July 28th. I don't want to alarm anyone, but we are in the last few days, the final throes of July. We're getting closer and closer to the long weekend. Yes, this coming weekend is a long weekend, and it is, of course, Hogs for Hospice weekend. We have a pretty big update from Hogs in regards to the Saturday night show. Of course, we had Bret Michaels headlining. We gave away tickets, and it seems to be that due to an unforeseen medical emergency, Bret Michaels has got to take a 3 to 4 week break from his current tour and therefore is not going to be performing at Hogs for Hospice. They have said that they will honor any refund requests, but are asking that you stick around to find out who the new concert headliner is for Saturday. Yeah, they're able to whip something together. Hopefully we'll have that announcement later on today, but Hogs for Hospice coming up this weekend, but no Bret Michaels. Put the eyeliner and the bandana in the back of the closet once again, and sit tight until we can find out who is going to be taking his place. Hopefully we'll know very soon. But for now, we keep it chugging along here. Let's do some more music.

It is Tuesday. It is July 28th. Once again, I say, we are in the final throes of July. Yeah, we're coming to the end of a whole other summer month that feels like it just started. Raise your hand if you are shocked at how fast this summer is flying by. And you know what? On that note, all this week, we are doing something very fun with Colasanti's because we are doing what we're calling Family Fun Week here on The Mix. And it's not just Mix Mornings. It's also during the Top 4 at 4 with Fat Matt. We've got a bunch of Colasanti's passes, 6 packs of passes for the whole family. It includes mini golf. It includes animal access. And it, of course, includes some Colasanti's donuts. We could not leave that out. We know what your family wants. At 7:50, we're playing a very fun Guess the Animal based on the silly audio kind of game. For example, yesterday Shelby knew that this sound is the sound of a sea lion. Yeah, that's the fun we're having. And now we know that sea lion is officially out. So what weird animal sound are we going to be playing today? Make sure you're listening at 7:50 and you can win some passes for Colasanti's. Now coming up shortly, we're going to get into why today, July 28th, is a special day on the calendar. I will tell you in our daily scoop as well, we got to talk about this Hogs for Hospice big update. If you have not yet heard, Bret Michaels is no longer going to be able to perform as our Saturday night headliner, but Hogs does have a plan in place. We're going to get to that during our daily scoop as well. And I also want to talk about this new day. July 28th is a special day on the calendar. I will tell you in our daily scoop as well, we got to talk about this Hogs for Hospice big update. If you have not yet heard, Bret Michaels is no longer going to be able to perform as our Saturday night headliner, but Hogs does have a plan in place. We're going to get to that during our daily scoop as well. And I also want to talk about this new Tim Hortons

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1: With an update from WindsorNewsToday.ca, I'm Adele Loisel. Windsor police have charged a 15-year-old for allegedly threatening another teen with a gun. Police say a 13-year-old was threatened when he went to the teen's house on the weekend to collect on a debt. No one was hurt, but now the older teen faces charges including uttering death threats and gun charges. Public health units, including the one in Windsor, Essex, want the Ontario government to boost social assistance rates. They're concerned about an increasing number of households struggling to afford food. They say a single adult on Ontario Works faces a monthly deficit of up to $850 a month after paying their bills. Windsor's longest-serving councillor says she's not running again. Joanne Geniac announced her intentions during yesterday's council meeting.
2: This is our last meeting for the summer, and so today I wanted to share with the community and with my colleagues around the table and administration, who I greatly admire, that I will not be standing for re-election.
1: Geniac was first elected in 2003. The Jays beat the Nationals 3-2, while the Tigers fell to the Orioles 8-5. And at the World Junior Summer Showcase here in Windsor, the U.S. won both of its games yesterday, 5-1 against Finland and 6-4 against Sweden. 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For more on these and other stories, go to WindsorNewsToday.ca.
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1: Happy Tuesday. Happy July 28th. It's Tori here, and we continue another week J-less. He's on his J-cation out in Winnipeg. He's in Winnipeg. How are we doing this morning? Happy Tuesday once again. We've got a lot to talk about today with our Daily Scoop. We got to catch up with what's going on for Hogs for Hospice, of course, if you have not yet heard. Bret Michaels is no longer going to be our Saturday night headliner. We're going to get into what that means with our Daily Scoop. But right now, let's get into what makes today so special. There are a couple things I want to highlight, including the fact that being that yesterday, the Gordie Howe Bridge opened to traffic starting at noon. I guess that means today is our first full bridge day. Yeah, happy full bridge day. I know that we are going to be checking it out ourselves pretty soon. I'm pretty excited to get up there. If you are part of the crowd who made it over yesterday, let us know. Text me. What's it looking like? I did see some like dash cam footage of people driving across it. That thing looks massive. Our phone number is 519-944-2497 if you've got anything to say about our brand new bridge. Also today, some other things we're celebrating. I mean, we are celebrating the 34th birthday of something that is part of Canadian history. It was on this day, July 28th in the year 1992, that the Bare Naked Ladies released their debut album, Gordon. And listen, if you know, you know, on my very first day, I did reveal that I was conceived following a Bare Naked Ladies concert. You know, no boundaries in my family. I am aware of this knowledge. And I do think it's why I have a very special place in my heart for Bare Naked Ladies. I mean, we all do. We are Canadian and we have taste and we know that the Bare Naked Ladies are the best. Anyway, we are celebrating 34 years of Gordon today. And you know what? Let's do one birthday as well. I want to celebrate the 52nd birthday of a one Afro Man. Yes, Afro Man turns 52 years old today. I know many people got to enjoy him not that long ago at Rock the Park in London when we gave away tickets for that. Afro Man is, of course, timeless and the best, and we're celebrating his birthday today. If you've got a birthday in your life, or, you know, maybe it is your birthday, feel free to text me, 519-944-2497, and keep that phone number handy because at 7:50, we are celebrating another day of this Colasanti's Family Fun Week here on The Mix. We've got passes for the whole family to win at 7:50, and then again in the afternoon, actually, during the Top 4 at 4 with Fat Matt, so make sure you keep it here. And looking a little ahead, next up, we have got our Daily Scoop. Yeah, we got to get into this Hogs for Hospice update, but I also want to tell you, speaking of Canadian delicacies, Tim Hortons has announced a collaboration with a certain massive wizard franchise. Yeah, we're going to talk all about the Tim Hortons Harry Potter collaboration. That's coming in August. We'll get to that coming up next. Right now, why don't we take a look outdoors at the roads? We do not have any accidents, which is always great news, but we do have, of course, lots of construction notes, including the fact that Giles Boulevard is closed from McDougal Street to Parent Avenue for some road work, not ending until the beginning of September. And if you see something else, you could call our newsroom at 519-258-3434.
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1: All right, Daily Scoop time. We're going to have a best of Battle of the Sexes coming up shortly. I'll give you a full look at this Tuesday forecast as well. But right now, yeah, let's get into our Daily Scoop. And we're going to start off the top with a Hogs for Hospice note, because if you have not yet heard and you've got tickets for the Saturday night show, you definitely need to know this. We've got an update on Bret Michaels. We have found out that he's having to take a 3 to 4 week break from his current tour and therefore is not going to be able to perform as our Hogs for Hospice headliner coming this Saturday. Hogs for Hospice did give this update. I'm hearing that it's due to kidney stones, which sounds horrific. We're wishing him all the best. And I will say this might be disappointing, but Hogs does say that they will honor any refund requests through their event page. However, they want us to wait until there is a new headliner announced. So they do have something exciting, so they say. We don't know who it is yet. We're hoping for an update ASAP. But Hogs for Hospice on Saturday no longer will be Bret Michaels. Glass Tiger is still going to be there, but no Bret Michaels. Put the bandanas away and stay tuned for who is going to be our new Saturday night headliner. In some other news, let's talk about something Tim Hortons is doing. This is very interesting because coming on August 12th, and yes, this is coming to our local Tim Hortons. I have confirmed with my Tim Hortons hookups, I guess. We are going to be getting a Harry Potter themed menu coming to Tim's. Currently, we know that this is a limited time lineup that's going to include 4 house-themed donuts, of course, inspired by each one of Hogwarts' houses. So this is what we've got. We've got the Gryffindor strawberry cheesecake donut, the Slytherin chocolate pistachio donut, the Ravenclaw blueberry, and the Hufflepuff lemon meringue. I see that there's also going to be a limited edition Timbit. It's called the Golden Snitch Caramel Timbits, and you can get them, like, given to you in one of those golden snitches. Yeah, that's like the Timbit carrying case. I see there's going to be like a special temperature activated color changing cup. Just all kinds of Harry Potter fun coming to your local Tim Hortons, launching on August 12th. Now, lastly, something I want to talk about that I guess I kind of missed yesterday, because yesterday was a very special anniversary of the Purple Rain movie. Of course, the Prince-led movie. Yeah, it was on July 27th, yesterday's date, that the movie came out in 1984. And a big announcement from the Prince Estate / Broadway, Purple Rain is going to become a Broadway stage adaptation coming in April of 2027. So if you love the movie and you love Broadway, great news. They are mashing together. Obviously, this is going to start in New York. Again, this is April of 2027. And then who knows what will happen after that. But Purple Rain getting the Broadway stage adaptation, as I'm sure Prince would have wanted, right? I have an aunt, shout out my Aunt Kara, the biggest Prince fan of all time. So she'll love this news. And that is your Daily Scoop. You are all caught up. Once again, we are going to be doing a best of Battle of the Sexes very soon. We've got Adele in with your news headlines. And right now, let me give you a look at our forecast for today. It looks like we could see some showers later on this afternoon. We are at 21 or 69, and our high today is just 27 or 81. Just.
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1: With an update from WindsorNewsToday.ca, I'm Adele Loisel. Joanne Janiak, the longest-serving councillor on Windsor City Council, is stepping away from politics, she told council yesterday.
2: I am hoping by doing so that that encourages a broad number of people out in Ward 6 to step forward.
1: Janiak was first elected in 2003. A call from public health units in southwestern Ontario to boost social assistance rates. Health units, including ours here, say one in four households in 2024 suffered household food insecurity. They say it's not about budgeting, it's about income. Windsor police have laid charges after a 13-year-old had a gun pulled on him on the weekend. Police have arrested a 15-year-old and he faces charges like assault with a weapon and uttering death threats. The younger teen got away unharmed. And starting Friday, Albertans will be able to pay out of pocket for diagnostic tests like MRIs, ultrasounds, and CT scans. CBC News says patients diagnosed with cancer will be reimbursed. The U.S. won both of its games at the World Junior Summer Showcase in Windsor yesterday, 5-1 over Finland and 6-4 over Sweden. The Jays beat the Nationals 3-2 and the Tigers lost 8-5 to the Orioles. 27 feeling like 33 today with showers and maybe a thunderstorm. 16 tonight and sunny 26 tomorrow. For more on these and others, stories, go to WindsorNewsToday.ca.
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0: Battle of the sexes.
1: You know what? We do 4 questions a day, 5 days a week, which means there's probably somebody who's sitting there at the edge of their seat, coffee in hand, waiting to see if they can go 20 for 20 this week.
2: You think so?
1: Do you think someone's ever got all 4 right every day? If that's you right now, you're like, stop jinxing me, Jay.
2: Sure.
1: Stop talking. It's like when someone's got a no-hitter, you don't talk about
2: it. I'm in the finale.
1: We're ready.
2: Okay, Jay. Well, we got to talk about music, some music history, because it was on this day that, yes, Lou Bega dropped the majorly successful album, A Little Bit of Mambo, thanks to that one little single of his, Mambo No. 5.
1: Oh, we've heard of that one.
2: He's hailed by, like, many people as, like, the king of one-hit wonders. He even, you know, likes that. But I want to talk about another little song on this album. It's called I Got a Girl, and in it, I got to tell you, this guy obviously just really enjoys listing things, because in this song, he's telling us all the places in the world in which he's got a girlfriend. We've got a clip of the one verse, and this is going to be a listen closely thing. Well, you'll see what I mean
1: okay.
2: here.
1: Okay.

0: I'm saying?
1: Is that what all of his songs
0: are? All of his songs are just him doing laundry lists of different things, apparently. So my question for you is based on that little bit you just heard.
1: Yeah.
0: Does Lou Bega say that he's got a girl in Canada?
1: Oh, no.
0: Yeah.
1: Oh, no.
0: Yeah.
1: I heard Germany. I heard India.
0: Huh?
1: I didn't hear Canada, though. I think
0: it
1: would have stood out
0: to
1: me. I didn't hear it.
0: Should we listen to it once more and see if you're right?
1: Okay, let's try.
2: In Africa, America, Europe, and Australia, Asia, Canada, I take the whole area.
1: It was right there.
0: Lou Bega's got a girl in Canada. It's literally just like a spin the globe and see where he's got a girlfriend. He's probably got one there. Isn't that fun?
1: That's probably how he writes songs, too. He spins the globe.
0: He probably just thinks, what can I list? Next, it's colors.
1: I need a new...
0: Next, it's car brands.
1: Man, I gotta make some breakfast, okay?
0: Yeah,
1: we gotta make pancakes and eggs and the bacon and the toast and the waffles.
0: We gotta make that more than just a one-hit wonder album.
1: Absolutely.
0: It's a good song.
1: So no points for me, sadly. Shout out to Lou Bega's Canadian girlfriend or friends. Wonderful stuff.
0: Yeah.
1: Let's give you your first question here. Yours is going to be a vegetable-inspired question.
0: Oh. Mm-hmm.
1: So the question is about veggies, Tori. According to Foodland Ontario, which of the following is about to be in season?
0: Oh.
1: They say these aren't ready until August, September, October.
0: Okay.
1: Which of the following, according to Foodland Ontario, is about to be in season?
0: Okay.
1: Is it your... This is what Lou Bega would love this. Is it your asparagus?
0: Asparaguses.
1: Is it your artichokes? Or is it your rutabaga?
0: Ooh.
1: Your Lou rutabaga.
0: Okay. What was the first one you said?
1: I said asparagus.
0: Asparagus.
1: A little bit of asparagus in your salad.
0: Well, I want to say these are all like kind of fall-like vegetables. I want to say that asparaguses can grow in the winter. I know rutabaga because they're
1: a root vegetable. Asparagus, whatever.
0: Mm. I'm going to say that it's actually the artichoke that's about to be in season.
1: Totally correct, yes.
0: Yeah.
1: Absolutely. They say the artichoke is best in August, September, October.
0: Sure.
1: Your asparagus are good in May and June.
0: Okay.
1: And apparently rutabaga just gets around all... It's like the Lou Bega. It is. You can do a little bit of January, February, March. You can do rutabaga all the time. All the time.
0: All right.
1: So we get a point for the ladies on the board.
0: Okay.
1: So our next question.
0: All right. Well, my next question for you is going to be inspired by a story. I'm just going to read you the headline and you can fill in the blanks. A U.S. man, specifically a Florida man, jumped into the ocean to avoid giving his girlfriend and the cops his phone password.
1: That's the right move.
0: That is so Florida and also so man. I fully believe this and he did not get away. He just tried to like swim away from all of his issues with his phone.
1: What a great move.
0: This is just... Is something. So my question for you is going to be this. I have looked it up, and this is according to NordPass.com. It's an online password management company, and they have told us what the most common passcode is. So let's just say this girlfriend wanted to take a shot, or the cops wanted to take a shot at it without having to, I don't know, chase him down in the water. Tell me which of the following is the most common passcode. Is it 0000?
1: Oh, yeah.
0: Is it 1234? Or is it 6969?
1: Of course, that's one of the top ones. You know what? The instinct is to say 1234 because it's the easiest thing. But I bet it's 0000 because that's the easiest thing. It's like having no password.
0: Exactly.
1: So that's I'm going with
0: that
1: one.
0: You're gonna go 0000?
1: Absolutely.
0: That is incorrect.
1: Come on, man.
0: You should have stuck with your instinct. It's 1234, and they say that like if they need any more than that, like if it needs 5 digits or 6 digits, people will just go 1234 5, 1234 5 6, 1 2. That's the most common. People change your phone password.
1: We're very simple people.
0: Also, you're going to have to start swimming.
1: That's fun. Guy's a hero of the day.
0: I know that guy's phone password was 6969.
1: It probably was.
0: I just know it.
1: Absolutely.
0: Yeah.
1: She should have just guessed. Okay, so let's go to the final one. It's going to be about the Twister movie. So I'm going to give you a question about the OG Twister soundtrack, which also featured Shania Twain. These are going to get hard, trust me.
0: Okay.
1: So we're going to go, this will be a category one to start with. You just have to tell me which band is it. This is on the original Twister soundtrack. 1996.
0: Okay.
1: So here's your first song.
0: If there's no Twisted Sisters, this is messed up.
1: They're not even.
0: Wow.
1: There was Stevie Nicks, Lisa Loeb, Katie Lang. I'm going to give you some bands, though.
0: Okay.
1: Who was this on the Twister soundtrack?
3: Symbols I've been given to express my goal.
0: Oh.
3: I always come up a shout, you know, they just don't get that low.
0: That's Red Hot Chili Peppers. Not because I know the song, but because I know that voice.
1: Absolutely.
3: Bang!
1: Yes. It's called Melancholy Mechanics.
0: Oh. Of course it is.
1: So that was your category one. These are going to get harder. This is your category two song. Who's this?
3: Touch me now and I don't care. When you take me, I'm not there. I'm assuming, but I
1: It is a band we play here.
0: I was going to say.
1: Very 90s.
0: It's just got like, again, the voice. It's ringing. Is it Goo Goo Dolls?
1: Yes.
0: It's the voices. I'm doing good.
1: Johnny Resnick right there.
0: Yeah.
1: Goo Goo Dolls. That was a tougher one.
0: Okay.
1: This next one's a category 5. Only the purest of 90s rock fans will know this one.
0: Okay.
1: Here it is.

0: That is a tough one. The song's called Miss This.
1: Miss This. I'm just going to shoot because I know it's 90s and I know you like them. Is it R.E.M.?
0: That's not a bad guess. Not a bad guess.
1: No.
0: In some ways, it is a bad guess. But it's a band called Soul Asylum.
1: Oh, who knows?
0: Soul Asylum.
1: Who knows that?
0: Very few. That's why it's a Category 5.
1: Okay.
0: That's why it's the hardest one.
1: All right.
0: But Tori, you schooled us today.
1: Yeah.
0: I think the ladies did well enough to get the victory.
1: Mm-hmm.
0: Battle of the sexes. That's how we do it.
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2: All right, it is good news time. Good news and only good news. We leave the sad news, the frustrating news, the downers for after this time, because it's Tell Me Something Good. And you know what? One thing we're talking about and celebrating today, it's a Canadian anniversary, because it was on this day 34 years ago that the classic album Gordon from the Bare Naked Ladies was dropped. I think Enid's my favorite song off the album, but hey, you want to share your favorite Bare Naked Lady Gordon song? Feel free to do so today, because we're celebrating the anniversary. Now, the feel-good, good news story I've got for you right now, this is a story coming out of Nebraska. There was a family that lost their dog, and they were shocked to learn that after 5 years, their dog turned up at an Indiana truck stop more than 1,000 kilometers away.
3: I still looked for him. We still went to our old neighborhood and drove around and looked to see if we could see anyone walking him or if he was running around somewhere. Never lose hope, because it's been 5 years and we found him.
2: Now, finding your dog after 5 years is amazing, but one thing I do have to talk about is the incredible name that this woman has, the one whose dog went missing. Her name is Immaculata Jackman. Immaculata Jackman, like immaculate and incredible together. Immaculata Jackman. That is what we are calling our good news story of the day.
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1: With an update from WindsorNewsToday.ca, I'm Adele Loisel. Our public health unit and others across southwestern Ontario are calling for an increase in social assistance. They're worried about an increasing number of households struggling to afford the most basic needs, including food. In 2024, a quarter of households were experiencing food insecurity. A 13-year-old is safe after he was threatened with a gun on the weekend. Police say he went to another teen's home to collect on a debt and was threatened. A 15-year-old is now charged with uttering threats and gun-related charges. Windsor police think a couple of crashes on the weekend were caused by impaired driving. The first was Saturday night in Amherstburg. A vehicle hit a light pole. The second was Sunday morning on Patrice Drive. Police arrested a 31-year-old man and a 40-year-old man. And firefighters are desperate to bring a massive wildfire in France under control before a jump in temperatures. The Associated Press says 220,000 people have been forced to flee near Bordeaux. In Spain, 79,000 people were forced out. 5-1 for the U.S. over Finland and 6-4 over Sweden at the World Junior Summer Showcase at the WFCU Center. The Jays beat the Nationals 3-2 and the Tigers lost to Baltimore 8-5. Showers today, maybe a thunderstorm and 27, 16 tonight and sunny 26 tomorrow. 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
1: It is Tuesday morning. Hello, July 28th on the calendar. It's Tori here, and this morning's off to a hot start. We got a lot going on. Not like, I guess, temperature hot. It's not too bad at the moment. We're sitting at 21 or 69. Another chance of showers today, but I mean hot as in we are busy. We are getting closer to 750, which is when we have got another family pack of passes to Kolasanis Tropical Gardens. In it, we've got 6 packs of mini golf passes. We've got 6 packs of animal area access. And then, of course, 6 donuts. That's like the perfect combination for a perfect summer day for you and your family. Make sure you are listening at 7:50, where you will have to identify the animal based on the very weird sound it is making. We'll get to that soon. And speaking of weird, right now, let's do some weird news. Now, I have an update, and honestly, this isn't weird. This is fabulous. I am so glad to say that a lot more people are saying the name Jimothy. This is that Seattle raccoon that's got that, what's it called? Short spine syndrome. He kind of looks like he has no neck. Well, he's very uniquely shaped, and he's very cute, and a lot of people have been spotting him around Seattle. He's become even more of a celebrity than I had shared a couple weeks ago. I saw a video of him yesterday doing this, like, master kick into a flip. He's really utilizing his size to roll into a ball and then be able to defend himself. He's learning some survival instincts. So that's our Jimothy update, and I'm so glad to see that. Very cute videos of him all over the internet. Now, in the other corner of weird news, let's talk about how sniffing chocolate could be the secret to a better workout. There has been a study conducted on some men. Apparently, these men hadn't eaten for at least 10 hours, and it was found that they were able to complete more leg extension reps when they smelled chocolate bars between sets. Specifically, dark chocolate apparently makes a big difference. So they would do a rep, and then they would sniff some dark chocolate, and they were able to complete about 18 more reps than they usually do. With milk chocolate, like smelling milk chocolate, it was about 9 extra reps. So it seems to be that dark chocolate is all you need, not to eat, but just to sniff when you're at the gym. But again, they had eaten for at least 10 hours. They're kind of like fasting, and then they're super hungry. So it would make sense that that would motivate you to push harder, right? Smelling something. But it's interesting that it's dark chocolate over milk chocolate that had people more worked up. It's probably because the scent is stronger, right? Like, the researchers actually said that although their rep counts increased, the men say that the workouts didn't feel any harder and that they actually were less interested in eating after smelling the dark chocolate. It does kind of have that, like, I don't know, acidic isn't the right word, but that, like, earthy, coffee, deep something that could kind of suppress your appetite, I think. So I'm believing this. However, if you're going to bring a bar of chocolate to the gym, I think people are probably going to look at you. Also, that is going to melt in your pocket. Gross. And hey, we'll call that your weird news for the day. A little bit of information on integrating chocolate into your workout and what is going on with our raccoon, Jimothy. Now, again, make sure you're here in about 45 minutes when we're going to be giving away some Kolasanis passes. And also, if you have not yet heard the big update on Hogs for Hospice, the Saturday night show, there's been a big update regarding the headliner, Bret Michaels. Yes, he is not going to be performing, but we've got all the information on what Hogs is telling us coming up in the Daily Scoop next. Right now, let's do a look outside at the roads. It seems to be we've got no accidents or crazy situations out on the road, just lots of construction, including on Dominion Boulevard. There are lane restrictions in both directions between EC Row and Grand Maris Road West for some repairs going on until August 7th. Keep that in mind, and if you see something else, call our newsroom at 519-258-3434.
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1: All right, it is Daily Scoop time. Once again, a reminder that very soon at 7:50, we have got 6 packs of Colasanti's family prizes. Listen, you get 6 passes for mini golf. You get 6 passes for the animal area. And you get 6 Colasanti's donuts. That's what we mean by 6 packs of passes. It's a lot that you can win by identifying which animal it is based on a little clip I'm going to play that, yeah, is a weird sound. That's coming up at 7:50. Before that, we'll have a best of Battle of the Sexes. But right now, let's get into our Daily Scoop. And we got to start off the top with this Hogs for Hospice news, because we did find out yesterday that Bret Michaels, our Saturday night headliner, is no longer going to be able to perform due to an unforeseen medical emergency. I'm hearing that it's kidney stones and that he's having to take a 3 to 4 week break from his current tour. Therefore, he is not going to be coming to Hogs for Hospice on Saturday. Glass Tiger is still a go. And Hogs has said that they will honor any refund requests through their Eventbrite page. However, they hope that you will wait until the new headliner is announced. They are teasing that it's a very exciting announcement. And you know what? Let's give them props for the fact that they are whipping this all together just a few days before the big event. It's an awesome event for a great cause. I've seen so many people actually in their comments under the post saying, I don't care if there's no headliner on Saturday night. I don't want my money back. I want the money to go towards Erie Shores. So this is beautiful stuff. And I mean, we feel bad for Bret Michaels, of course. We wish him the best. But Hogs for Hospice showing up. We will let you know when this new headliner is announced. But as of right now, the news is that there is no Bret Michaels. Now, some other news that is going to involve our local Tim Hortons. We have found out that Tim Hortons has unveiled a Harry Potter menu. There is a bunch of donuts, as well as Timbits, as well as like special collection items. And this is all to celebrate this year's Back to Hogwarts celebration. So this limited time lineup does include 4 house-themed donuts, each inspired by one of Hogwarts houses. So for example, we've got the Gryffindor strawberry cheesecake, the Ravenclaw blueberry, the Slytherin chocolate pistachio, and the Hufflepuff lemon meringue. There's also going to be golden snitch caramel Timbits, a color-changing cup, like all kinds of stuff. But yes, I have confirmed that locally this will be coming to our Tim Hortons. I checked with my sources, and yes, you can in fact get the Harry Potter Tim Hortons items at our local Tim Hortons coming on August 12th. And this last story I've got for you, it's a Broadway story. We found out yesterday from Prince's Estate, as well as Broadway, that there is going to be a Purple Rain Broadway stage adaptation coming in April of 2027. Of course, this is Broadway in New York. And they actually made this announcement yesterday on purpose because it was the anniversary of the movie's release. So a new Broadway adaptation of the Purple Rain movie coming to stages sometime in 2027. And that is your Daily Scoop. You are all caught up. Again, don't go anywhere. We've got those Colasanti's family passes coming up at 7:50. And I'll also give you a look at the forecast before we get to anything else. It's currently 21 or 70. Our high today is 27 or 81. It looks like we could see some showers this morning, maybe even a thunderstorm by the afternoon.
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1: With an update from WindsorNewsToday.ca, I'm Adele Loisel. Windsor police have charged a 15-year-old for allegedly threatening another teen with a gun. Police say a 13-year-old was threatened when he went to the teen's house on the weekend to collect on a debt. No one was hurt, but now the older teen faces charges including uttering death threats and gun charges. Public health units, including the one in Windsor, Essex, want the Ontario government to boost social assistance. They're concerned about an increasing number of households struggling to afford food. They say a single adult on Ontario Works faces a monthly deficit of up to $850 after paying their bills. Windsor's longest-serving councillor says she's not running again. Joanne Geniac announced her intentions during yesterday's council meeting.
2: This is our last meeting for the summer. We're off in August, and so today I wanted to share with the community and with my colleagues around the table and administration, who I greatly admire, that I will not be standing for re-election.
1: Geniac was first elected in 2003. The Jays beat the Nationals 3-2, while the Tigers fell to the Orioles 8-5. And at the World Junior Summer Showcase here in Windsor, the U.S. won both of its games yesterday, 5-1 against Finland and 6-4 against Sweden. Showers today, maybe a thunderstorm and 27, down to 16 tonight and sunny 26 tomorrow. 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

0: Battle of the sexes.
1: You know what? We do four questions a day, 5 days a week, which means there's probably somebody who's sitting there at the edge of their seat, coffee in hand, waiting to see if they can go 20 for 20 this week.
2: You think so?
1: Do you think someone's ever got all four right every day? If that's you right now, you're like, stop jinxing me, Jay.
2: Sure.
1: Stop talking. It's like when someone's got a no-hitter, you don't talk about
2: it. I'm in the finale.
1: We're ready.
2: Okay, Jay. Well, we got to talk about music, some music history, because it was on this day that, yes, Lou Bega dropped the majorly successful album, A Little Bit of Mambo, thanks to that one little single of his, Mambo No. 5.
1: Oh, we've heard of that one.
2: He's hailed by, like, many people as, like, the king of one-hit wonders. He even, you know, likes that. But I want to talk about another little song on this album. It's called I Got a Girl, and in it, I gotta tell you, this guy obviously just really enjoys listing things, because in this song, he's telling us all the places in the world in which he's got a girlfriend. We've got a clip of the one verse, and this is going to be a listen closely thing. You'll see what I mean
1: okay.
2: here.
1: Okay. Yeah.

0: Is that what all of his songs
1: all
0: are?
1: All of his songs are just him doing laundry lists of different things, apparently. So my question for you is based on that little bit you just heard.
0: Yeah.
1: Does Lou Bega say that he's got a girl in Canada?
0: Oh, no.
1: Yeah.
0: Oh, no.
1: Yeah.
0: I heard Germany. I heard India. I didn't hear Canada, though. I think
1: you
0: that would have stood
1: hear
0: out
1: Canada?
0: To me. I didn't hear it.
1: Should we listen to it once more and see if you're right?
0: Okay, let's try.
2: In Africa, America, Europe, and Australia, Asia, Canada, I take you all to
0: America. It was right there.
1: Lou Bega's got a girl in Canada. It's literally just like a spin the globe and see where he's got a girlfriend. He's probably got one there. Isn't that fun?
0: That's probably how he writes songs, too. He spins the globe.
1: He probably thinks, what can I list? Next, it's colors.
0: I need a new...
1: Next, it's car brands.
0: Man, I gotta make some breakfast, okay?
1: Yeah.
0: A little bit of pancakes and eggs and the bacon and the toast and the waffles.
1: We gotta make that more than just a one-hit-wonder album.
0: Absolutely.
1: It's a good song.
0: So no points for me, sadly. Shout out to Lou Bega's Canadian girlfriend or friends. Wonderful stuff.
1: Yeah.
0: Let's give you your first question here. Yours is going to be a vegetable-inspired question.
1: Oh.
0: So the question is about veggies, Tori. According to Foodland Ontario... Which of the following is about to be in season?
1: Oh.
0: They say these aren't ready until August, September, October.
1: Okay.
0: Which of the following, according to Foodland Ontario, is about to be in season?
1: Okay.
0: Is it your... This is what Lou Bega would love this. Is it your asparagus?
1: Asparaguses.
0: Is it your artichokes? Or is it your rutabaga?
1: Ooh.
0: Your Lou rutabaga.
1: Okay. What was the first one you said?
0: I said asparagus.
1: Asparagus.
0: A little bit of asparagus in your salad.
1: Well, I want to say these are all like kind of fall-like vegetables. I want to say that asparaguses can grow in the winter. I know rutabaga because they're
0: a root vegetable. Asparagus, whatever.
1: Mm. I'm going to say that it's actually the artichoke that's about to be in season.
0: Totally correct, yes.
1: Yeah.
0: Absolutely. They say the artichoke is best in August, September, October.
1: Sure.
0: Your asparagus are good in May and June.
1: Okay.
0: And apparently rutabaga just gets around all... It's like the Lou Bega. It is. You can do a little bit of January, February, March. You can do rutabaga all the time. All the time.
1: All right.
0: So we get a point for the ladies on the board.
1: Okay.
0: So our next question.
1: All right. Well, my next question for you is going to be inspired by a story. I'm just going to read you the headline and you can fill in the blanks. A U.S. man, specifically a Florida man, jumped into the ocean to avoid giving his girlfriend and the cops his phone password.
0: That's the right move.
1: That is so Florida and also so man. I fully believe this and he did not get away. He just tried to like swim away from all of his issues with his phone.
0: What a great move.
1: This is just... It's something. So my question for you is going to be this. I have looked it up, and this is according to NordPass.com. It's an online password management company, and they have told us what the most common passcode is. So let's just say this girlfriend wanted to take a shot, or the cops wanted to take a shot at it without having to, I don't know, chase him down in the water. Tell me which of the following is the most common passcode. Is it 0000?
0: Oh, yeah.
1: Is it 1234? Or is it 6969?
0: Of course, that's one of the top ones. You know what? The instinct is to say 1234 because it's the easiest thing. But
1: okay.
0: I bet it's 0000 because that's the easiest thing. It's like having no password.
1: Exactly.
0: So I'm going with
1: that
0: one.
1: You're gonna go 0000.
0: Absolutely.
1: That is incorrect.
0: Come on, man.
1: You should have stuck with your instinct. It's 1234, and they say that like if they need any more than that, like if it needs 5 digits or 6 digits, people will just go 1234 5, 1234 56, 1 2. That's the most common. People change your phone password.
0: We're very simple people.
1: I was going to have to start swimming.
0: That's fun. Guy's a hero of the day.
1: I know that guy's phone password was 6969.
0: It probably was.
1: I just know it.
0: Absolutely.
1: Yeah.
0: She should have just guessed. Okay, so let's go to the final one. It's going to be about the Twister movie. I'm going to give you a question about the OG Twister soundtrack, which also featured Shania Twain. These are going to get hard, trust me.
1: Okay.
0: So we're going to go, this will be a category one to start with. You just have to tell me which band is it. This is on the original Twister soundtrack. 1996.
1: Okay.
0: So here's your first song.
1: If there's no Twisted Sisters, this is messed up.
0: They're not even.
1: Wow.
0: There was Stevie Nicks, Lisa Loeb, Katie Lang. I'm going to give you some bands, though.
1: Okay.
0: Who was this on the Twister soundtrack?
3: Symbols I've been given to express my goal.
1: Oh.
3: Always come up short, you know, they just don't get that low.
1: That's Red Hot Chili Peppers. Not because I know the song, but because I know that voice.
0: Absolutely.
1: Bang!
0: Yes. It's called Melancholy Mechanics.
1: Oh. Of course it is.
0: So that was your category one. These are going to get harder. This is your category two song. Who's this?
3: Touch me now and I don't care. When you take me, I'm not there. Almost human, but I'm
0: It is a band we play here.
1: I was going to say.
0: Very 90s.
1: It's just got like, again, the voice. It's ringing. Is it Goo Goo Dolls?
0: Yes, it is.
1: Voices. I'm doing good.
0: Johnny Resnick right there.
1: Yeah.
0: Goo Goo Dolls. That was a tougher one.
1: Okay.
0: This next one's a Category 5. Only the purest of 90s rock fans will know this one.
1: Okay.
0: Here it is.

0: That is a tough one. The song's called Miss This.
1: Miss This. I'm just going to shoot because I know it's 90s and I know you like them. Is it R.E.M.?
0: That's not a bad guess. Not a bad guess.
1: No.
0: In some ways, it is a bad guess. But it's a band called Soul Asylum.
1: Oh, who knows?
0: Soul Asylum.
1: Who knows that?
0: Very few. That's why it's a category 5.
1: Okay.
0: That's why it's the hardest one.
1: All right.
0: But Tori, you schooled us today.
1: Yeah.
0: I think the ladies did well enough to get the victory.
1: Mm-hmm.
0: Battle of the sexes. That's how we do it.
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1: All right, it is time. It is Family Fun Week with Colasani's here on The Mix, where we are giving you a chance to win just a bunch of passes for you and the family. 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And yes, this is very inspired by the dog days of summer and my dog Smudge. We all know that Smudge makes some very weird sounds. For example, yeah, hard to believe that's a dog, but it is. That would be my dog. Now, what you're going to do is you are going to text me when you know what the following animal is based on its sound. Our phone number is 519-944-2497. You can win this family of 6 prize pack right now just by texting in the answer to what is this animal? Now, maybe this is a bit of an easy one, but I'm going to give some hints. First of all, that is the baby version of an animal. And second of all, Colasani's has tons of these things. A bunch of this kind of animal. Text us when you know what it is. 519-944-2497. You could win the ultimate Colasani's prize pack.
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1: With an update from WindsorNewsToday.ca, I'm Adele Loisel. Joanne Giniak, the longest-serving councillor on Windsor City Council, is stepping away to spend more time with her family. She told council yesterday,
2: I am hoping by doing so that encourages a broad

0: out in Ward 6 to step forward and consider sitting in one of these chairs.
1: Four candidates have filed to run in Ward 6 so far. A call from public health units in southwestern Ontario to boost social assistance. Health units, including ours here, say one in four households in 2024 suffered household food insecurity. They say it's not about budgeting, it's about income. Windsor police have laid charges after a 13-year-old had a gun pulled on him on the weekend. Police have arrested a 15-year-old. He faces charges like assault with a weapon and uttering death threats. The younger teen got away unharmed. Today's news poll question is, do you think social assistance rates should increase in Ontario? Vote now at windsornewstoday.ca. The U.S. won both of its games at the World Junior Summer Showcase in Windsor yesterday, 5-1 over Finland and 6-4 over Sweden. The Jays beat the Nationals 3-2 and the Tigers lost 8-5 to the Orioles. 27 today with showers, maybe a thunderstorm, 16 tonight and sunny 26 tomorrow. For more on these and other stories, go to windsornewstoday.ca.
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1: All right, we're kind of playing like, what's that sound this morning? We are giving away family of six prize packs for Colasani's. This is Colasani's Family Fun Week on Mix 96.7. I'm doing it right now here in the morning, but Fat Matt is also doing it during the top four at four in the afternoon. So make sure you're listening each day in the morning and then once again in the afternoon for your chance to win just the ultimate family summer prize pack for some fun at Colasani's. Now, the way I'm doing it, like I said, it is name that sound, as in name the animal behind the sound, and this is the clue that I just gave. Maybe this one was a little easy, but I am obsessed with these little things. This is the baby version of something, and like I said, this is an animal that is all over Colasani's. You can find many of them there, all with distinct personalities, all very fun. And congratulations to Brianna. Who knew that this is the sound of a baby goat? Yes, of course. That little like, and I love them. I love baby goats. I love that they scream like that. I think it's so fun. And that is the fun we're having every morning at 7:50. Identify the animal based on the silly sound. Yesterday, Shelby was able to identify the sea lion based on the weird sound that they make. And today, we got goat off the table as well. So what animal is going to be next? We'll have to wait to find out tomorrow at 7:50. But again, listen at 4 o'clock today when Fat Matt will also be giving away this prize. Now, we do have a pretty big announcement in our Daily Scoop. If you have not yet heard, but you have tickets for this weekend's Hogs for Hospice Saturday night show, there's been a major update in regards to Bret Michaels no longer performing as our headliner. However, Hogs for Hospice is promising an exciting announcement on who is going to be our new concert headliner. All the information coming up in our Daily Scoop very soon. And we also got to talk about a pretty iconic Tim Hortons collaboration with a certain Wizard movie franchise. We'll get to that as well. Right now, let me give you a look outside at our roads. We don't have any accidents to tell you about this morning, which is always great news. But we do have lots of construction, including this today-only construction. Northbound Olet Avenue has got lane restrictions between Erie Street and Elliott Street for some new road repairs going on. Again, this should be today only. Northbound Olet has lane restrictions between Erie and Elliott. And if you see anything else, you can call our newsroom at 519-258-3434. And maybe tonight's the night, or today's the day to get yourself some Antonino's Pizza. 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
1: Daily scoop time. I do want to shout out everybody who thought that this little animal sound that I played, this weird freaky noise, I want to shout out the people who thought that this was a parrot. Congratulations to Brianna, who knew that that was, in fact, a baby goat, and that won her a family of six prize pack for Colasani's Tropical Garden. That is the contest we are doing this week, and you can actually win once again during the top four at four. The same prize, six mini golf passes, six animal area access passes, and six donuts. That will happen today during the top four at four with Fat Matt, and we continue this each week, 7:50 with me, 4 o'clock with Fat Matt. We're having a lot of fun here, thanks to Colasani's. Now, before I give you a look at this Tuesday forecast, a little gloomy of a start to the day, let me get into our daily scoop. And we got to kick it off with some pretty big news regarding Hogs for Hospice this weekend. We got an update from Hogs letting us know that Bret Michaels is no longer going to be able to perform as our Saturday night headliner. Apparently, he's having to take a 3 to 4 week break from his current tour due to an unforeseen medical emergency. I am hearing that it's kidney stones that's got him unable to perform, which sounds horrific, and we are, of course, thinking of him. Now, Hogs has shared that, like, by the end of the day today, we will find out who the new Saturday night headliner is. They say it's an exciting announcement. They did say that they would honor any refund requests through their Eventbrite page, but they hope that you will wait until the new headliner is announced before you do that. Glass Tiger is still going to be performing on Saturday night, but yeah, we're just waiting to find out who the new headliner is. And you know what really warmed my heart was all of the comments under this post that they made yesterday saying, you know what, no matter who the Saturday night headliner is, keep my money. I'm not getting a refund. This is a great event for a great cause, and I think that that's really beautiful. Just proof that Windsor Essex is the best. Now, this next story I've got, it is also local because we found out that it is going to be coming to a Tim Hortons near us. Tim Hortons has announced a Harry Potter-inspired menu launching on August 12th. It's supposed to be just ahead of this year's Back to Hogwarts celebrations going on. So this limited-time menu is going to include four house-themed donuts, each inspired by one of the Hogwarts houses. This includes Gryffindor strawberry cheesecake, Slytherin chocolate pistachio, Ravenclaw blueberry, and Hufflepuff lemon meringue. Also, there's going to be Golden Snitch caramel Timbits. That's that like little golden orb thingy that they use. Sorry, I've only ever seen the first Harry Potter, and it was a while ago now. But do these flavors make sense? The like Ravenclaw blueberry, the Hufflepuff lemon meringue. As people who are part of these houses, I know a lot of people talk about this. Are you happy with these flavors? Do they properly suit the population? I'm curious about that. Anyway, that is going to be coming to our local Tim Hortons. I did check with my sources. They will be starting on August 12th. Get these special donuts. And lastly, let's do a little bit of news on Purple Rain. Yesterday was the anniversary of the release of the film Purple Rain. Came out in 1984. Well, we did find out from Prince's estate and such that there is going to be a Purple Rain Broadway stage adaptation coming in 2027. It's going to debut actually opening night in New York, April 12th of 2027. And I can't believe this hasn't been done already. I think this is great. My aunt, Kara, hi Aunt Kara, I know she listens. She's the biggest Prince fan like ever. So let's hope it kicks off well in New York in April of 2027. And then it's taken worldwide because she would kill to see this. And that is your daily scoop. You are all caught up. So once again, we're going to do a best of Battle of the Sexes very shortly. And right now, I'm going to give you a look at your forecast. It is 22 or 71 right now. Yeah, a cloudy start of the day that could turn to showers, maybe even a thunderstorm. We're going to see a high today of 27 or 81.
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1: With an update from WindsorNewsToday.ca, I'm Adele Loisel. Our public health unit and others across southwestern Ontario are calling for an increase in social assistance. They worry about an increasing number of households struggling to afford the most basic needs, including food. In 2024, a quarter of households were experiencing food insecurity. A 13-year-old is safe after he was threatened with a gun on the weekend. Police say he went to another teen's home to collect a debt and was threatened. A 15-year-old is now charged with uttering death threats and gun-related charges. Windsor police think a couple of crashes on the weekend were caused by impaired driving. The first was Saturday night in Amherstburg. A vehicle hit a light pole. The second was Sunday morning on Patrice Drive. Police arrested a 31-year-old man and a 40-year-old man. And firefighters are desperate to bring a massive wildfire in France under control before a jump in temperatures. The Associated Press says 220,000 people have been forced to flee near Bordeaux. 5-1 for the U.S. over Finland and 6-4 over Sweden at the World Junior Summer Showcase at the WFCU Center. The Jays beat the Nationals 3-2 and the Tigers lost to Baltimore 8-5. Showers today, maybe a thunderstorm, 27 feeling like 33, 16 tonight and sunny 26 tomorrow. 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
1: You know what? We do 4 questions a day, 5 days a week, which means there's probably somebody who's sitting there at the edge of their seat, coffee in hand, waiting to see if they can go 20 for 20 this week.
2: You think so?
1: Do you think someone's ever got all 4 right every day? If that's you right now, you're like, stop jinxing me, Jay.
2: Sure.
1: Stop talking. It's like when someone's got a no-hitter, you don't talk about it.
2: I'm in the finale.
1: We're ready.
2: Okay, Jay, well, we got to talk about music, some music history, because it was on this day that, yes, Lou Bega dropped the majorly successful album, A Little Bit of Mambo, thanks to that one little single of his, Mambo No. 5.
1: Oh, we've heard of that one.
2: He's hailed by, like, many people as, like, the king of one-hit wonders. He even, you know, likes that. But I want to talk about another little song on this album. It's called I Got a Girl, and in it, I gotta tell you, this guy obviously just really enjoys listing things, because in this song, he's telling us all the places in the world in which he's got a girlfriend. We've got a clip of the one verse, and this is going to be a listen closely thing. You'll see what I mean
1: okay.
2: here.
1: Okay.

0: saying?
1: Is that what all of his songs
0: all
1: are?
0: All of his songs are just him doing laundry lists of different things, apparently. So my question for you is based on that little bit you just heard.
1: Yeah.
0: Does Lou Bega say that he's got a girl in Canada?
1: Oh, no.
0: Yeah.
1: Oh, no.
0: Yeah.
1: I heard Germany. I heard India. I didn't hear Canada, though. I think
0: you
1: that would have stood
0: hear
1: out
0: Canada?
1: To me. I didn't hear it.
0: Should we listen to it once more and see if you're right?
1: Okay, let's try.
2: In Africa, America, Europe, and Australia, Asia, Canada, I take you all to America.
1: It was right there.
0: It was right there. Lou Bega's got a girl in Canada. It's literally just like a spin the globe and see where he's got a girlfriend. He's probably got one there. Isn't that fun?
1: That's probably how he writes songs, too. He spins the globe.
0: He probably just thinks, what can I list? Next, it's colors.
1: I need a new...
0: Next, it's car brands.
1: Man, I gotta make some breakfast, okay?
0: Yeah,
1: we gotta make pancakes and eggs and the bacon and the toast and the waffles.
0: We gotta make that more than just a one-hit wonder album.
1: Absolutely.
0: It's a good song.
1: So no points for me, sadly. Shout out to Lou Bega's Canadian girlfriend or friends. Wonderful stuff.
0: Yeah.
1: Let's give you your first question here. Yours is going to be a vegetable-inspired question.
0: Oh.
1: Mm-hmm. So the question is about veggies, Tori. According to Foodland Ontario, which of the following is about to be in season?
0: Oh.
1: They say these aren't ready until August, September, October.
0: Okay.
1: Which of the following, according to Foodland Ontario, is about to be in season?
0: Okay.
1: Is it your... This is like Lou Bega would love this. Is it your asparagus?
0: Asparaguses.
1: Is it your artichokes? Or is it your rutabaga?
0: Ooh.
1: Your Lou rutabaga.
0: Okay. What was the first one you said?
1: I said asparagus.
0: Asparagus.
1: A little bit of asparagus in your salad.
0: Well, I want to say these are all like kind of fall-like vegetables. I want to say that asparaguses can grow in the winter. I know rutabaga because they're
1: a root vegetable. Asparagus, whatever.
0: Mm. I'm going to say that it's actually the artichoke that's about to be in season.
1: Totally correct, yes.
0: Yeah.
1: Absolutely. They say the artichoke is best in August, September, October.
0: Sure.
1: Your asparagus are good in May and June.
0: Okay.
1: And apparently rutabaga just gets around all... It's like the Lou Bega. It is. You can do a little bit of January, February, March. You can do rutabaga all the time. All the time.
0: All right.
1: So we get a point for the ladies on the board.
0: Okay.
1: So our next question.
0: All right. Well, my next question for you is going to be inspired by a story. I'm just going to read you the headline and you can fill in the blanks. A U.S. man, specifically a Florida man, jumped into the ocean to avoid giving his girlfriend and the cops his phone password.
1: That's the right move.
0: That is so Florida and also so man. I fully believe this and he did not get away. He just tried to like swim away from all of his issues with his phone.
1: What a great move.
0: This is just... It's something. So my question for you is going to be this. I have looked it up, and this is according to NordPass.com. It's an online password management company, and they have told us what the most common passcode is. So let's just say this girlfriend wanted to take a shot, or the cops wanted to take a shot at it without having to, I don't know, chase him down in the water. Tell me which of the following is the most common passcode. Is it 0000?
1: Oh, yeah.
0: Is it 1234? Or is it 6969?
1: Of course, that's one of the top ones. You know what? The instinct is to say 1234 because it's the easiest thing. But
0: okay.
1: I bet it's 0000 because that's the easiest thing. It's like having no password.
0: Exactly.
1: So I'm going with
0: that
1: one.
0: You're going to go 0000?
1: Absolutely.
0: That is incorrect.
1: Come on, man.
0: You should have stuck with your instinct. It's 1234. And they say that like if they need any more than that, like if it needs 5 digits or 6 digits, people will just go 1234 5, 1234 56, 1 2. That's the most common. People, change your phone password.
1: We're very simple people.
0: I was going to have to start swimming.
1: That's fun. Guy's a hero of the day.
0: I know that guy's phone password was 6969.
1: It probably was.
0: I just know it.
1: Absolutely.
0: Yeah.
1: She should have just guessed. Okay, so let's go to the final one. It's going to be about the Twister movie. I'm going to give you a question about the OG Twister soundtrack, which also featured Shania Twain. These are going to get hard, trust me.
0: Okay.
1: So we're going to go, this will be a category one to start with. You just have to tell me which band is it. This is on the original Twister soundtrack. 1996.
0: Okay.
1: So here's your first song.
0: If there's no Twisted Sisters, this is messed up.
1: They're not even.
0: Wow.
1: There was Stevie Nicks, Lisa Loeb, Katie Lang. I'm going to give you some bands, though.
0: Okay.
1: Who was this on the Twister soundtrack?
3: Symbols I've been given to express my goal.
0: Oh.
3: Always come up short, you know, they just don't get that low.
0: That's Red Hot Chili Peppers. Not because I know the song, but because I know that voice.
1: Absolutely.
0: Bang!
1: Yes. It's called Melancholy Mechanics.
0: Oh. Of course it is.
1: So that was your category one. These are going to get harder. This is your category two song. Who's this?
3: Touch me now and I don't care. When you take me, I'm not there. I'm assuming, but I
1: It is a band we play here.
0: I was going to say.
1: Very 90s.
0: It's just got like, again, the voice. It's ringing. Is it Goo Goo Dolls?
1: Yes, it is.
0: Voices. I'm doing good.
1: Johnny Resnick right there.
0: Yeah.
1: Goo Goo Dolls. That was a tougher one.
0: Okay.
1: This next one's a category 5. Only the purest of 90s rock fans will know this one.
0: Okay.
1: Here it is.

0: That's a tough one. The song's called Miss This.
1: Miss This. I'm just going to shoot because I know it's 90s and I know you like them. Is it R.E.M.?
0: That's not a bad guess. Not a bad guess.
1: No.
0: In some ways, it is a bad guess. But it's a band called Soul Asylum.
1: Oh, who knows?
0: Soul Asylum.
1: Who knows that?
0: Very few. That's why it's a category 5.
1: Okay.
0: That's why it's the hardest one.
1: All right.
0: But Tori, you schooled us today.
1: Yeah.
0: I think the ladies did well enough to get the victory.
1: Mm-hmm.
0: Battle of the sexes. That's how we do it.
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1: All right, happy Tuesday. It's Tori here. And, you know, one thing we are keeping an active eye on is the Hogs for Hospice social media, trying to find out who our replacement is going to be for Bret Michaels performing Saturday night. Yeah, if you haven't yet heard, the news came out that he is suffering from a kidney stone and is not going to be able to perform. And I'm sorry, I know he's suffering. I know that this is awful when people get kidney stones, but I heard this and I immediately thought of this.
2: Mr. Tribbiani. I'm afraid you've got kidney stones.
3: Well, what else could it be?
2: It's kidney stones. Or kidney stones.
1: Kidney stones. That's the only way to say it. But yes, we are thinking of Bret Michaels, of course, and sad that he's not going to be able to perform. However, Hogs is promising a very exciting replacement headliner. And when they made the announcement yesterday, like late afternoon, they said that they would be able to announce this new one within 24 hours. So I feel like we got to give it up to Hogs for being able to rally this way so last minute. Yeah, this is coming up in just a few days. We love Hogs for Hospice. Of course, these shows are such a bonus, but raising money for Erie Shores Hospice is so like life-changingly important to anyone who's ever had to utilize hospice. If you know, you know. So I am like especially heartwarmed seeing all the people in the comments of their post saying, you know what? Even if there wasn't a replacement headliner, I don't want my money back because I just want it to go to a good cause. That is beautiful. And Windsor Essex is the best. But yes, stay tuned because we will be finding out who is going to be the new Saturday Hogs for Hospice headliner, like within the day, within the next few hours, I'm sure.
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Hope your Tuesday is off to a great start. I've really had a fun one around here, especially because we are playing this fun animal sound game where you can win a bunch of passes for you and the whole family for Colasanti's Tropical Gardens just by identifying the animal behind the funny sound. I'm going to play a little bit of it and announce who won in just a moment. I'm also going to tell you about a very special Tim Hortons / Harry Potter collaboration coming that is going to be at our local Tim Hortons. Great news coming. Right now, let's keep it moving with some more music and Doja Cat.

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1: We found out that it is going to be coming to a Tim Hortons near us. Tim Hortons has announced a Harry Potter-inspired menu launching on August 12th. It's supposed to be just ahead of this year's Back to Hogwarts celebrations going on. So this limited-time menu is going to include 4 house-themed donuts, each inspired by one of the Hogwarts houses. This includes Gryffindor strawberry cheesecake, Slytherin chocolate pistachio, Ravenclaw blueberry, and Hufflepuff lemon meringue. Also, there's going to be Golden Snitch caramel Timbits. That's that like little golden orb thingy that they use. Sorry, I've only ever seen the first Harry Potter and it was a while ago now, but do these flavors make sense? The like Ravenclaw blueberry, the Hufflepuff lemon meringue. As people who are part of these houses, I know a lot of people talk about this. Are you happy with these flavors? Do they properly suit the population? I'm curious about that. Anyway, that is going to be coming to our local Tim Hortons. I did check with my sources. They will be starting on August 12th. Get these special donuts.

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0: Brittany, before you go, there's something I want you to have.
1: Oh, it's beautiful. But wait a minute, isn't this...
0: Yeah, yes it is.
1: But I thought the old lady dropped it into the ocean in the air.
0: Well, baby, I went down and got it for you.

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1: This is Kolasani's Family Fun Week on Mix 96.7. I'm doing it right now here in the morning, but Fat Matt is also doing it during the top four at four in the afternoon. So make sure you're listening each day in the morning and then once again in the afternoon for your chance to win just the ultimate family summer prize pack for some fun at Kolasani's. Now, the way I'm doing it, like I said, it is name that sound, as in name the animal behind the sound. And this is the clue that I just gave. Maybe this one was a little easy, but I am obsessed with these little things. This is the baby version of something. And like I said, this is an animal that is all over Kolasani's. You can find many of them there, all with distinct personalities, all very fun. And congratulations to Brianna. Who knew that this is the sound of a baby goat? Yes, of course. That little like, and I love them. I love baby goats. I love that they scream like that. I think it's so fun. And that is the fun we're having every morning at 7:50.
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1: 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We have a bit of a gloomy day ahead, it's looking like. It's like the sun and the clouds are fighting as we speak. 23 or 73 is what we're at. We're supposed to get some rain, maybe even a thunderstorm later this afternoon, with a high of 27 or 81.
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1: 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I have been keeping a list of the animals who make funny sounds because, of course, we are doing a Colasani's Family Fun Week here on The Mix. And that does include in the morning, I am asking you to identify what animal it is that is making that weird sound. So shout out to today's winner, Brianna, who knew that I had played the sound of a baby goat. Yesterday, we had Shelby, who could identify the sea lion sound. God, they are so funny when they make that sound. That is just some of the fun we're having with this Family Fun Week, thanks to Colasani's. But do not forget that Fat Matt has got this same prize pack going on in the afternoon during the Top 4 at 4. Make sure you keep it here all day. We've got lots of ways to win a bunch of passes for Colasani's Tropical Gardens.

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Mix 96.7, have you heard the music lineup for the CNE in Toronto this year? It's very impressive. Details coming up for you. Throwing it back with Jennifer Page and Crush.

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0: Mix 96.7, good morning. It's Amberly. The 147th Annual Canadian National Exhibition, the CNE, returns to Toronto August 21st through September 7th. And they've got a great lineup of music this year. Every day there is someone. We've got Lights, Shaggy, Virginia to Vegas, The Trues, JoJo, remember her? Finger 11, Tom Cochran, and more. They're still going to be announcing, they say, a surprise international superstar presented by Billboard Canada that's going to be headlining on August 28th. There's also going to be a country rock sensation still to be announced to co-headline with Dallas Smith on August 31st. So here's the really cool part. 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
0: Mix weather mainly cloudy today. A chance of showers and thunderstorms. A high of 27, feeling like 33. A few clouds tonight with a low of 16 or 61. Sunshine tomorrow, a high of 26, feeling like 30 degrees.
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Mix 96.7, it's Amberly. Is there something that you're shockingly good at that you've never mentioned to anyone? Maybe because it would sound completely made up if you did? We'll talk about that coming up. Caitlin Francis and Bruno Mars on the way after Coldplay and Viva La Vida.

0: Mix 96.7, good morning. It's Amberly. Is there something you're shockingly good at that maybe you've never mentioned to anyone? Maybe because it would sound completely made up if you did. I think everyone has something. So here's a few responses from people online. Someone said, I'm a 48-year-old man who can sew anything. And he's apparently not in the business as a tailor or anything. Someone said, I have an ungodly accurate internal clock. If I need to wake up at 6:14 a.m. for a flight, I will open my eyes at exactly 6:13, look at the clock and watch the numbers change. And it works without fail, no matter how tired they are, too. That's impressive. Someone said, Guitar Hero. They dropped out of high school for a bit and played it nonstop to keep themselves busy and even won money at a couple tournaments. They said, I'm a 36-year-old woman who works for the government now. Nobody knows. She's a Guitar Hero. For me, I was pretty good at Guitar Hero, actually, but I am way better at Bop It. I don't play very often, but man, that I think that's mine. Everyone's got something. Even this person, they said, I'm elite at making a to-do list for the day and then completely ignoring it.
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0: 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A mix of sun and cloud this afternoon. A high of 27, feeling like 33. A few clouds for tonight with a low of 16 or 61. Sunny again tomorrow. A high of 26, feeling like 30 degrees.
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Mix 96.7 Hogs for Hospice taking place this weekend. Unfortunately, Brett Michaels is under the weather and needing to take some time off. So they're going to be getting another headliner for Saturday night. They're going to be announcing that hopefully sometime today. So keep an eye on the Hogs for Hospice Facebook page. We'll keep you posted as we hear more as well. They'll certainly honor any refund requests through the Eventbrite page, but they're hoping that you'll at least wait until the new headliner is announced because they think you'll be just as excited as they are. So be on the lookout for that. Here's Miles Smith on the mix.

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1: With an update from WindsorNewsToday.ca, I'm Adele Loisel. LaSalle Police is investigating a fire that was intentionally set on Todd Lane last Thursday. Firefighters were called to the home around 10:30 that night. Damage was significant. Investigators say they're looking for a person who was driving a Vespa scooter in the area at the time. The City of Windsor has launched an environmental assessment along Cabana Road East from Walker Road to city limits. There was one in 2014, but since then, there's been significant growth there. The city wants to widen the road to 4 lanes and will hold a public meeting later this year. The Welcome Center Shelter for Women and Families will get another $60,000 in funding from the city. Lady Laferrette is the executive director.
2: Regardless of the provincial's appetite for the funding, we have to determine today what sort of community we want to build. And today let us know that we have a current council that wants to build a community that's inclusive for women and for some of our most vulnerable.
1: The shelter will hire 2 more staff members and open 12 more beds. Today's news poll question is, do you think social assistance should increase in Ontario? Vote now at WindsorNewsToday.ca. The Tigers host the Orioles again this evening, and the Jays are in Washington to play the Nationals again. Sun and cloud today, 27, feeling like 33. A few clouds tonight and 16, and sunny 26 tomorrow. For more on these and other stories, go to WindsorNewsToday.ca.
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If you had a choice between instantly receiving $50,000 or flipping a coin for a 50% chance to win $1 million, what would you pick? We'll talk about that coming up, and I'll tell you the most popular answer on the way. Alex Warren coming up after the Smashing Pumpkins.

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0: 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It's Amberly. If you had a choice between instantly receiving $50,000 or risking it all to flip a coin for a 50% chance to win $1 million, what would you pick? I love these hypothetical questions. It makes you dream a little bit, right? Someone conducted this poll and they found that 65% of people would take the guaranteed $50,000. 25% would want to flip the coin for $1 million and risk walking away with nothing. And 10% said they weren't sure what they would do. Men, by the way, were a lot more likely to want to flip the coin than women. Probably depends on your current situation, right? Like at this point in my life, I would definitely take the guaranteed $50,000. What about you? If you had a choice between instantly receiving 50 grand or flipping a coin for a 50% chance to win $1 million, what would you pick? You can text me on the mix line, 519-944-2497.
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0: Mixed weather, a mix of sun and cloud this afternoon, a high of 27, feeling like 33. A few clouds tonight with a low of 16 or 61. Sunshine tomorrow, a high of 26, feeling like 30 degrees.
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Mix 96.7, yesterday was an exciting day. The Gordie Howe International Bridge officially opened to traffic. Gordie Howe, the grandson of Mr. Hockey and his wife Margaret, were the first to cross just before 10 a.m., roughly 2 hours before the public was allowed onto the bridge. So the standard one-way toll for a passenger vehicle crossing is $8. Commercial vehicles are $12 per axle. Pedestrians and cyclists can cross free of charge starting next Wednesday, August 5th. 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

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A chance for you to win a family six-pack of passes to check out Colasanti's this summer, which includes your mini putts, your animal access, and donuts. 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

Mix 96.7 coming up in less than 10 minutes. Some McDonald's hacks straight from a McDonald's worker, and a lot of them could save you some money. More on that coming up in less than 10 minutes.

0: Mix 96.7, good afternoon. It's Amberly. So a McDonald's worker is going viral on TikTok for sharing some secrets you may not have known about. Some of them have been talked about before. Others could be new for you. So if you order fries with no salt, they'll be made fresh. Of course, that means you have to be cool with unsalted fries, right? Unless you want to ask for salt packets at the window, but then they're going to be on to you, I think. The poor man's Big Mac, they call it, can save you some money if you get a little mini Big Mac for probably half the price if you order a McDouble with no ketchup or mustard and you add mac sauce and shredded lettuce. Good one. The multiple orders hack can save you money, but you kind of have to work for this one. So basically, you get multiple McDonald's accounts and then you circulate through them, logging out and logging back in so you can double the deals through the app and use several to add up to one big order. And the folded egg versus the rounded egg. So the folded egg is the pre-made egg that they put on their biscuit sandwiches or McGriddles. A rounded egg is the freshly cracked egg that goes on the McMuffin. So you can get a rounded egg instead of a folded one if you ask, or vice versa. So there you go. Some hacks straight from a McDonald's worker.
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0: Mixed weather, a mix of sun and cloud this afternoon. High of 27, feeling like 33. A few clouds rolling in tonight with a low of 16 or 61. Sunny tomorrow, a high of 26, feeling like 30 degrees.
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96.7, how are you? It's Fat Matt here. I hope you enjoyed listening to Amber Lee as much as I did earlier. Great music and great conversation as always. And before she left, she kicked off another long set of mixed music, and it continues with a throwback from Backstreet Boys coming up, Fifth Harmony, and it's Rihanna now.

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0: Mix 96.7, great to have you on board this afternoon. It's Fat Matt here, Maroon 5 on deck, plus a look at your forecast and a quick traffic note. If you're going to be taking Olette Avenue to go downtown today, some northbound lanes will be restricted between Erie and Elliott for road repairs. Could slow you down there. It's happening now until 6.
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0: Mixed weather, a few clouds this evening with an overnight low of 16, sunny tomorrow and a high of 26 or 79 Fahrenheit, and with the humidity feeling like 30 or 86, then sunny with a high of 28 or 82 on Thursday.
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96.7. There goes Cameron Whitcomb, one of Canada's hottest new artists, nominated for 5 Juno Awards this year. He won 2 of them, including Breakthrough Artist. That was his latest, Kingdom of Fear. 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

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It's Fat Matt. Are you ready to get your mini putt on? Another Colasanti's Family of Six prize pack. Yours to win on the Top 4 at 4 countdown later this afternoon. You can stick around for a bit, right?

But it really got me thinking, were you out drinking? Were you in the living room chilling, watching television? It's been a year now, think I figured out how to let you go and let communication die out. I know, you know, we know, you weren't down for forever and it's fine. I know, you know, we weren't meant for each other and it's fine. But if the world was ending, you'd come over, right? You'd come over and you'd stay the night. Would you love me for the hell of it? All our fears would be irrelevant. If the world was ending, you'd come over, right? The sky'd be falling and I'd hold you tight. And there wouldn't be a reason why we would even have to say goodbye. If the world was ending, you'd come over, right? Right? If the world was ending, you would come over, right? Right?

But if the world was ending, you come over, right? You come over and

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3: It's Fat Matt here with a couple of quick Hollywood headlines. Today's show anchor Savannah Guthrie is continuing the search for her missing mom, who was abducted in Tucson, Arizona earlier in the year. She took to Instagram yesterday with a new emotional message aimed directly at the kidnappers. It's been 6 months now, and this video almost seems like a final effort to appeal to their humanity, if they have any.
4: The world can be a cruel and unforgiving place, and I know that you have tried to do things the right way. So I'm asking you, begging you, to do the right thing now. Make the right choice. Help us find her. Tell us where to look for her. I truly believe it is never too late to do the right thing. Help us bring this situation to an end.
3: Oh, tough to watch. Can't even imagine what Savannah and her family are going through. On to some happier news now. Remember we were talking about the city of Brighton, Michigan's Gilmore Girls Festival returning in September?
5: If you're out on the road.
3: Destination Stars Hollow for a third year. The downtown there will be transformed into the setting of the popular series. It's an unofficial fan fest, but that didn't stop actor Scott Patterson from showing up last year, who plays Luke on the series. And this year, he's coming back and two more actors are joining. Sean Gunn, who was Kirk, and Kelly Bishop, who played Emily Gilmore, mom of Lorelai and grandma of Rory, for Q&As and meet and greets. There's going to be a knit-a-thon and all kinds of coffee. Tons of photo ops, too. They're expecting 60,000 Gilmore Girls fans this year in Brighton, September 26th through the 27th. Something else cool happening in Michigan sooner, like this Friday and Saturday. In the sky above Wayne State University soccer field, a Harry Potter drone show. 1,200 illuminated drones will choreograph moments from the film series set to live violin music. Got the owls and the magic wands. It's an hour-long show. Tickets are around $48. You can see feverup.com for more on that. And sticking with Mr. Potter, Tim Hortons is getting in on the 25th anniversary celebration of the first Harry Potter movie with a themed menu lineup launching August 12th, including specialty donuts, the Gryffindor strawberry cheesecake donut, the Slytherin chocolate pistachio donut, as well as some drinks like the Forbidden Forest iced tea quencher. And I'm wondering, does this excite you in a couple of weeks? Are you going to be cruising through a Timmy's drive-thru to order a Harry-inspired menu item? Let us know at mix967.ca.
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3: Mixed weather, a few clouds this evening with an overnight low of 16, sunny tomorrow and a high of 26 or 79 Fahrenheit, with the humidity feeling like 30 or 86 tomorrow, then sunny and a high of 28 or 82 on Thursday.
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25: 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It ain't no country club either. This is LA.

96.7, it's Fat Matt. Your local news headlines are on deck. And then it's the top four most requested songs of the day, counted down at 4 o'clock. And with those, an opportunity to grab a family of six prize pack to Colasanti's Tropical Gardens. 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When you score this, sit tight.

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1: With an update from WindsorNewsToday.ca, I'm Mark Brown. A boil water advisory for Kingsville has been lifted. It had been in place since Sunday after a loss of water pressure in the system serviced by Union Water Supply. Medical Officer of Health Dr. Medea Lush says consecutive drinking water samples now meet quality standards. LaSalle police are hoping you can help provide information on a house fire last week. Firefighters were called to Todd Lane near Canada Street at around 10:30 p.m. Thursday. The fire was put out, but it caused extensive damage. Fire officials and police now believe that the cause of this fire is suspicious. Windsor's Welcome Center Shelter for Women is getting another $60,000 from the city. Executive Director Lady Laferette says this shows council sees the need to support gender-based services.
2: Regardless of the provincial's appetite for the funding, we have to determine today what sort of community we want to build. And today let us know that we have a current council that wants to build a community that's inclusive for women and for some of our most vulnerable.
1: The funding will allow for 12 more beds and hiring 2 more staffers. The city is moving forward with an environmental assessment for Cabana Road East. This is a precursor of planned improvements for the road between Walker Road and the city limits. The city wants to widen that area from 2 to 4 lanes. A study was first done in 2014. The Blue Jays are in Washington tonight with the Nationals. The Tigers are hosting the O's. Partly sunny this afternoon, breezy and 27. A few clouds tonight, 16 for the low. Sunshine tomorrow and 26. For more on these and other stories, go to WindsorNewsToday.ca.
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Mix 96.7. We're counting down the top four at four for a family of six. Prize pack to Colasanti's Tropical Gardens. That was Fever Dream at number three, Alex Warren. And here's Bruno Mars at number two with Risk It All.

0: Mix 96.7. It's Fat Matt here with a number one song on the top four, I Knew It, I Knew You by Taylor Swift. And the number three song is the one that could win you a family of six prize pack to Cola Santis today. Can you recall what song number three was, the name of it, or the name of the artist? Don't accept either at 519-944-2497. There's no rush on that text. You have 2 hours to get your answer in. And among those who name the song correctly, a winner will be chosen to score 6 rounds of mini golf, 6 animal access tickets, and 6 donuts to enjoy at Cola Santis. They called it the Tropical Gardens, and you spend a few hours in there, and you really do feel like you're away on vacation somewhere, surrounded by tropical plants and animals. Such a fun experience. Good luck on that. Justin Bieber, Charlotte Cardin, and more on the way.
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Mix 96.7. You still have an opportunity to get in on that family of six prize package from Colas Santis. Did you happen to catch song number three on the top four at four countdown? If so, that is the song I'm looking for you to identify at 519-944-2497. I'm broke.

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1: 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Few clouds this evening with an overnight low of 16. Sunny tomorrow and a high of 26 or 79 Fahrenheit. Bit of humidity, feeling like 30 or 86 tomorrow. Then sunny with a high of 28 or 82 on Thursday.

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2: With an update from WindsorNewsToday.ca, I'm Mark Brown. A funding request for Windsor's Welcome Center for Women has finally been approved by City Council. Executive Director Lady Laforet says this is about more than just beds.
3: It gets me another housing worker, which gets my case ratios down to having housing workers who can once again hit the ground running, going out into community with women, attending viewings with them, and a case manager who can help us with some of the really increasingly complex medical cases.
2: The center is getting $60,000 for the rest of the fiscal year. Windsor's two hospital systems are getting a boost from Queen's Park. Windsor Regional Hospital will receive $8.9 million in new funding. Hotel de Grace Healthcare will get $2.1 million more. The money will address wait times for diagnostic procedures at Windsor Regional and support palliative care and rehab at Hotel Du. The Windsor Essex County Health Unit is joining others across Ontario and calling for more social assistance. Today's question of the day asks if you think Ontario should increase social assistance rates. Vote now at WindsorNewsToday.ca. This just in, LaSalle swimmer Kylie Moss has done it again. She won the gold medal in the 50-meter women's backstroke tonight at the Commonwealth Games in Glasgow, Scotland. This is her second medal of these games after she won silver on Sunday in the 100-meter backstroke. The Blue Jays are facing the Nationals tonight in Washington. The Tigers are hosting Baltimore. A few clouds tonight, breezy and 16. Sunshine tomorrow and 26. Clear tomorrow night at a comfortable 12. For more on these and other stories, go to WindsorNewsToday.ca.
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10: Wonderful news coming out of Antonino's Original Pizza. 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

96.7. Great to have you on board. It's Fat Matt here with a throwback from NSYNC on the way, as well as Lose Control by Teddy Swims that popped up unexpectedly but was used to great effect in an episode of Ransom Canyon I watched last night on Netflix. Season 2 is out now with Minka Kelly and Josh Duhamel. You check that out yet? It's like Yellowstone meets Virgin River. It makes me want to buy a cowboy hat.

96.7, your slides, your slip-on sandals are about to get a whole lot smarter this fall. Nike is cooking up something that sounds like it might really catch on. Details in minutes.

0: 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It's Fat Matt here. You're in the right spot. A throwback from Madonna on deck, plus a look at your forecast. And here's a heads up on what could become the next big workout trend for the fall. It actually has more to do with the recovery aspect of your workout. And heck, it might even be a hit with people who don't go to the gym but are just on their feet all day. Is that you? It's a pair of Nike slides that has heat and vibration hardware inside of its adjustable strap. So when you slip on your slides after a workout or after a long day at work, this Air Zoom Hyper Slide gets busy on your sore feet. There's three different heat settings, three different vibration settings, and it gives you a 15-minute recovery session when you press the side of it. This could happen like during your drive home. These Hyper Slides are set to become available at the end of September. Add it to your Christmas wish list.
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0: Mixed weather, a few clouds this evening with an overnight low of 16, sunny tomorrow and a high of 26 or 79 Fahrenheit, with the humidity feeling like 30 or 86, then sunny and a high of 28 or 82 on Thursday.
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Mix 96.7. This was the song that fired up Katy Perry this week when she saw it backing up video footage of military strikes on the White House's TikTok account. She responded by saying she is deeply appalled. I did not approve this. I wrote Firework as an anthem of hope, healing, and inner strength. My music is for bringing people together, not celebrating warfare.

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0: 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There goes Usher. Gabrielle Cheyenne is the name of the woman you may have seen online this week. Started that awkward moment with Usher at a concert in Nashville during a section of the show when Usher brings a fan onto the stage and gives them a chair and gives them a sexy serenade during the song Can You Handle It? Not really a lap dance, but he does get very close and intimate. She is seen in this viral clip with a straight face and is stiff as a rail in the chair, visibly uncomfortable. So Usher doesn't really know what to do. He turns around, looks at the crowd, gives kind of a goofy look and says, I don't think she wants to be on stage. So he gestures to his crew and she was escorted off as the crowd goes wild. Ends up, she was okay with being on stage. She just wanted it to be with the other performer.
1: I went to the concert for Chris Brown. It's nothing against Usher or anything like that, but I'm more of a Chris Brown fan than I am of Usher. So, of course, it would have been a different reaction with Chris Brown. It wouldn't have been the stiffness or whatever.
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0: Mixed weather, a few clouds this evening with an overnight low of 16, sunny tomorrow and a high of 26 or 79 Fahrenheit with the humidity feeling like 30 or 86 tomorrow, then sunny and a high of 28 or 82 on Thursday.
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Have a great evening. I'm Fat Matt. I'll catch up with you on Thursday. Ashley is in for me tomorrow. Bruno Mars ahead. Rihanna, Harry Styles with American Girls. And at 8:35, a battle of the sexes. 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